0: Yes for Lunch on Studio Pew.
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Stand with your feet together, buttocks tight, stomach pulled in, and arms straight out to the side, shoulder height. Now flex your hands upward, press the heels of your hand out to the opposite walls.

family. I hope you enjoyed the last 2 hours here from our live stream, Obeach Ibiza, every Thursday with Obeach Music. And we're closing out our 2 hour live broadcast with Beyond Chicago. And if you've enjoyed what you've heard over the past 2 hours, make sure you head to obeachibiza.com to see the full lineup and all events for the rest of the season. And book your tables, book your general admission, book your day beds. Get involved. There's a different event every day of the week, 7 days a week. So don't miss out on one of Ibiza's most fun, most uplifting, and most energetic day-to-night party experiences. But for now, it's time to say goodbye. I hope you enjoyed, and I'll speak to you again soon. Ciao, ciao.